Obrigada! 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Muito obrigada is thank you so much. So sometimes I'm gonna say thank you, sometimes I'm gonna say danke, vielen dank, and sometimes I'm gonna say muito obrigado because the Portuguese comes from the heart, so I can't control that, okay? So, any Cape Verdeans here tonight? Whoa. This is an amazing place. Because in Shanghai, I found Cape Verdeans. I'm not gonna say Botswana because I've never been there, but you know, all over the world we find always at least one Cape Verdean. Not myself, of course, but another one. So I was going to dedicate this song to all Cape Verdeans, but any Lusophone, the Lusophone, people who speak Portuguese, Portuguese speaking? Wow, okay. So I'm gonna dedicate this song to Dalai Lama.

So, I don't know how to tell jokes in English. That's what we do normally when we have these kind of problems. I don't know how to tell jokes in any language anyway. Satya? Okay. We still need this baby for the tour. Okay, it's my... Okay. Well...

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If you don't know how to sing, you just need to sing loud. You don't even need to sing on tune, just loud with a lot of energy all over the song, okay? Okay?

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This is not the opera. It's a Cape Verdean show. 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Yeah, yeah, let's do a little rehearsal again, together.

0: 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Are you ready? This is a very important moment in the show. You know that? We are artists. We are very sensitive souls. So if you can scream their names, and of course my own name when someone introduces me, it's going to be very good for the rest of the tour. To go like that. Are you ready? And you? Are you ready? So this very elegant man in the guitar is Mr. Nenad!
1: 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Make some noise for Mada, please.

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It's a song I did for an amazing woman. 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It's my mother. It's my mother. Her name is Dina Stella, and this song is for Dina Stella, my mother.

0: Kasamu Bay, Kasamu, Kasamu, olá, viva Madu, viva. 12 horas 41, 32. I'm believing you.
1: Agora vai.

RM Desporto. A 15 931 FM. Daddy, you was a preacher man. And the calling, preacher man's side.